0: C'est ça, je suis pareil.
1: Christian
0: 58.
1: Confirm your position. Christian 58, I copy. Just confirm you're still on the call.
0: Yeah, leave it open, please.
1: Christian 58, I copy. Change your tube. Christian 58.
0: You're not coming through.
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0: 3249.
1: I'm at the PV landing lounge. It's going to be 77787.5. But now I'm going to be en route to the jail for juvenile screening.
0: Thank you for nine. I'm happy. 12.

0: apology for me.
1: Well, did you check the driver's status for me? Do you find an OLN? Can you check that for me, please?
0: Cars are fine, go ahead.
1: OLN on that's going to be 17305-8354.
0: I copy you, 214. Car 515.
2: 500, you have to speak, go, John.
0: Car 515, I copy 1814.

0: charge you for now, don't you?
1: Go ahead.
0: Card 249 is around that Olin. It still comes back to the party. Last of Garcia, first of Anthony, date of birth 01/31 of 2010. It still comes back. No document found. Eligible.
1: Copy. Just checking. Thanks.
0: I copy. 18-2C. I copy. Your case number 317-317.
2: Copy that.
0: I copy. 18-16.

0: 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Park 13. Thank you, show me 1042. Have a good night. Thank you.
1: Park 1332. I got you, 219.
0: Dispatch, Park 1331. Just want to confirm. 1331 is going off shift. 1332 is still on.
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2: Wasn't sure, be clear, go on. 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
1: 22, 1822. RQ 49, slow 2.
3: Go ahead.
1: I've added a... RQ-49, I've added a name and number to your log for a party wanting information on your juvenile.
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1: 1822.
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0: Car 122, your party, Blast 50 Long versus Sheila, comes back. Protected times 2, otherwise revoked felony drug, adult state ID.
1: 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Thank you.
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0: 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San Elizabeth to St. Anthony's North. Copy name and number already.
1: Go ahead.
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2: allowed to
1: go ahead.
2: Can you change case number to office service number when you're ready?
1: I copy. Can you just confirm which former unit you are?
2: 251.
1: I copy. Go ahead.
2: In the 26006387.
1: I copy. Would you like that case number aired?
2: Negative. Thank you.
1: I copy. 228.

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0: units in the Brush area, Brush Fire Department, 28500 Highway 34, for an iPhone crash notification with no voice contact, 28500 block of Highway 34. Go-to channel is Morgan Mack, 1840. Do you need to cover?
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0: Showing in the 28,500 block of Highway 34. It's right at the railroad tracks next to Drovers. Car 541, 1842. 23. Unit Law 110. Car 543.
2: 1041 East, I'll be in route to it as well.
0: Car 543, I copy 1842.
1: Car 541, 1842. 541. Car 541. You can stand on fire medical. There's a tone in the middle of the road.
0: Car 541, I copy 1843. 28,500 block of Highway 34, law enforcement on scene advised all other units can stand down. There's a phone in the middle of the road. 1843.
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0: 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All units, 10 8 6.
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0: in the Fort Morgan area, Fort Morgan Fire Department, 18114, Kindred 17.6, for a 72-year-old male, conscious breathing. Says he feels faint and nauseous, does have chest and abdominal pain. 18114, Kindred 17.6, 50 channel is Morgan Mac 1847. 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
0: EMCH called back reporting they no longer need the long distance transfer from EMCH to Anschutz. Holyoke will be doing that transfer for them.
1: Copy, thank you. Can you please close that long distance transfer for me then?
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0: 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It's in 1100 Linda Street, apartment 8 out of 108 for a 71-year-old female, conscious breathing, experiencing side pain. Hillcrest Apartments, unit 8 out of 108, 1940.
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0: talking to the Tilford's Department, Unit A, Adam 108, Corey, 71-year-old female, conscious breathing, experiencing side pain. Medic unit will need a fire driver in the Hillcrest Department, Unit A, Adam 108. 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
1: Confirmation dispatch, 1100 Linda, apartment A, Adam 108, for a 71-year-old female, conscious of breathing, having pain in the spleen area from front to back. 710 en route requesting a fire driver. 710 requesting a fire driver at 1100 Linda, apartment A, Adam 108, 3010 Linda, Morgan Mac, 1941.
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0: 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If 515 is still emerging, you can slow his response.
1: 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He just ran on scene.
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0: In the 15,000 block of County Road 12, Hillis, Colorado. Charles David King, David 35, a silver Hyundai.
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0: Sit down.
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1: Negative, you can describe.
0: Black Coffee, 2038. Car 515, disposition. Traffic hazard. This is Southern pending.
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0: Coming for you, it's going to be Mount Post 92, I-76 eastbound for a report of 20 hay bales that's blocking both lanes of traffic. I did notify State Patrol.
2: I copy. 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
0: 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We just wanted to report minor smoking e-cigarette. Okay, number 16, same location.
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0: Del Rosa area, Mercury Bolo Formation, Mile 95, eastbound, or your red Honda, pick up pulling a U-Haul trailer with no taillights, on Route 2, 2135.
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0: X-ray control, Goodrich.
1: 541, I copy. You could code 6 on that. And if I could get another call for service for X-ray control, I will go. Code 6.
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0: East Platte Avenue, Lane Street. King Adam Lincoln, 1 Paul Henry. Going to be a red 4 room. SUV.
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0: 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Crossing 41.
1: Highway 144, pulling into Ranch Edge, Vail of Colorado. David, Edward, David, all Ocean 3 Tom, a Silver Subaru.
0: 150.
2: 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Should come back to a white Chevy Cruze.
0: Cardi 51, confirming that was B Boy 99.
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0: I'm in front of 711 East. David, David, Mary, Tom 65. It's going to be a white TR camera.
1: I have D-29 52.

0: 541, can I get 2729 now, Carl?
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0: So King, Ocean, Edward, Henry, Lincoln, Edward, Robert, first of Lincoln, Young, Nora, Nora, David, Edward, Edward, date of birth 05/30/1989, holding 04/223/0845.

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0: 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That one door right there.
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0: 154.

0: it's 1208 North Colorado Avenue. We're at 106. Our people believe someone is getting assaulted. Can you hear a female party crying? 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
0: Can you confirm it sounds like there's four parties involved?
1: The reporting party believes that there's four parties in the room. He can only hear a male and a female.
0: I copy. I'll start that way as well.
1: I copy. 2156.

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2: 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I'll be slowing response. And 541 can go back in service.
1: Confirm 515. I copy. I also have a credit due pending and will buy it for the East District.
2: 5-4 to 1. I'll take her down. I'll fight.
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0: 20 units in the Snyder area, 226-22 Fisher Avenue. RP reporting a male was yelling and slurring his words, but he had a gun in his hand saying, I'll kill you, but there's no one else in the area at Snyder Bible Church.
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2: For the RP, say what side of the church this person was on?
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1: Be at the residence on 1st and Fisher. 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
2: It's 105 Primrose Court for two males physically assaulting each other. 105 Primrose Court.
3: 541, I'll break from here and head that way.
2: Car 541, I copy. 2213.
4: Dispatch, track 15.
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4: Can you just put 215, see if he can spare someone?
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5: 215. I can respond. And 220 will be go to for Fort Morgan for a little bit. Wiggins is a notified, correct?
2: Negative. Call just came in. Wiggins is on call. We will dispatch him right now.
5: All right.
2: 2214.
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0: Go ahead.
5: Yeah, Riverside Park by the playground. David Young X-ray, Paul 16, gonna be up blue, Chevy Silverado.
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1: Unit to route 2105 Kramer's Court. Off the phone to 2nd RP advising he believed two male parties were assaulting a female party. No weapons, possibly intoxicated. 2220.
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0: Hey, firm. Adam Levitt.
1: Okay, go ahead.
0: That's already last of grip. First of Jonathan, Metal Jacob Bliss, Sean DLB, 1204, 1995, 6-1, 190, Black Over Brown, showing wanted on failure to appear for driving under the influence. DLB, correction. DOW, so 08-18-2016, and this is not extraditable out of Ohio.
1: Thank you.

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1: Hang on.

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0: Last name, Henry Adam Young, Charles Robert Adam Frank Tom. First name, Boy Robert Young Adam Nora. Date of birth, 07-06-1978. Holding, 108 Adam 345001.
1: I copy. 2234. Car 234, do you have a second?
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1: Can you reconfirm that OLN? I'm showing a different OLN.
0: It's showing 108 Adam 345001.
1: Kirby, this is out of Colorado.
0: Yeah, it's out of Missouri.
1: I got 2237.
0: 10-23. 4239, 10-23. 10-8, traffic. 4-2-3-8. Fire block of Inland Street with Colorado TAG. Edward Queen Victor, Edward 5-4, red in color, Utah Versa. Can you send me a Coyote 3 cover car? We're still in the middle of the road.
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1: I'm showing that party clear out of Missouri, valid on a CDL as well as clear out of Colorado, eligible for adult class A.
0: I copy.
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1: 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Car 221, did you copy that direction?

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0: Last name Paul, common spelling, first name David, common spelling. 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

0: 27, 29 times 3, verbal only, no positive. I don't need anything here, just attached.
1: Carter 59, copy. Go ahead, I'm ready.
0: First is going to be a male, last of Cole. Charles Ocean Lincoln Edward, first of David, common spelling, 11:20 at 92, right for a second. It'll be last of Nix, Nora Ida X-ray, first of Ryland, Robert Young, Lincoln Adam, Nora David. Date of birth, 7:20 of 08, it's a female caller.
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0: 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Group 533, 7 shekel 1.

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1: I copy. Radios don't work down there. I'll try and give them a call.
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1: Three 34, go to 3. On 3. Hey, he was right there at, what is it, South Main and 11, and he was walking up towards those apartments on P. I copy. Thank you.

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0: 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We are with Colorado Custom Plate Sam Tom Robert Ocean, Henry 1. It's going to be a silver Sierra 4Runner.
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0: Please take a Victor. I'll be on the traffic stop. 100 blocks South Main.
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0: It's going to be Colorado Edward Robert Adam. Henry 31. Should come back to white pickup truck.
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0: 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Princeton, Colorado plate, city samples, Wyoming plate, 2 Paul, 6 4 Paul Robert, on my hand, on H to 9.
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0: We're going to be at the 1000 block of west, out west, Colorado temp, 846-6629.
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0: There will be a push to vehicle off the roadway. I'll be clear, code 6.
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0: Gonna be in the 1000 block of Main Street on Reed Hope Lake. Should come back to Taylor Camry.
1: I have a little color.
0: Green color.
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1: Go ahead.
0: Call that a boy, Robert Boy, 211. We're also pulling to the Mavericks parking lot.
1: I copy 0133.

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1: Good.
0: This party should be protected times 1. Otherwise, that will not adult Class B license.
1: I copy. For that protection order, do we know who the restrained party is?
0: We're showing a Robinson, Javier, Nina, Rios.
1: I copy, thank you.
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1: Hotel Sierra, you can take it. Can I get a 2729 out of Colorado? Last name is Salcedo, Sam Adam Union, Charles Edward David Ocean, first of Rogalio, Robert Ocean George, Edward Lincoln Ida Ocean, Edward 0316 2000, OLN 10 188 0989.
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Cardio 51 on to your party's come back clear of elemental regular. 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
0: 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Please can't read. 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
0: All right, copy. Thank you.
3: 0236.
0: 215, put it great. Normal 3. Okay, that Honda, is it around the, like, 600 to 700 block of E7?
3: No, it's driving right now.
0: Copy. Where's it going?
3: We're at South Spruce and Gateway right now. Do you need it for some?
0: No, that's not the one I was trying to get earlier. I was on the north side of town.
3: I copy. I don't have anything on them for driving offenses, so I'm letting them go. They're south on Spruce from

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0: Hey, Max, this is Hayes. Can you look up the Abraham Gonzalez party and see if there's an address?
1: Hey, we're unable to log into CIS.
0: I copy.
1: 0304.

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1: I copy. Thank you.
0: Shit 341.

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0: B Highway 71, cross of Y Young. B Colorado 989, Paul William Ocean. B red. Documenting it.
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1: Clark's 28, that's a negative. Are you asking me to follow up?
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1: 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I do see a 99 in Central Square. I'm not finding it in open box.
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0: We're in the 20,000 block of Highway 39 with a red sedan. They call it a temporary plate. Unreadable this time, stand by. The vehicle's put its hazards on, but we are still rolling.
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0: 526, we've come to a stop. 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
1: I'm okay. She tried to take off. I have her traffic. Front of Centennial, it's Colorado. Edward Queen Union, Zebra 10.
0: I copy. Confirming in front of Centennial Mental.
1: Hey, from.
0: I copy, 736.

0: hurt you, Freddy. 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
0: Roger, Freddy, just confirming, do you want the case number attached to 281? Or do you?
1: Attach to me if you can, please.
0: Roger, 58.
1: Go ahead.
0: That case number is going to be 688-688.
1: Copy, thank you.
0: I copy. 1044.

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是三十分钟。那你可以听。Right, children. Thank you for your attention.

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In the Madsen East Wing, room 633, first 56-year-old female, constant breathing, changing nausea, vomiting, shortness of breath, O2 sitting in the mid 80s with tachycardia sitting at 120. She is on 5 liters of oxygen. 122 Hospital Road in the Madsen Wing, correction, East Madsen, room 633, 223. Cover.

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0: 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For a 61-year-old female, constant bleeding, experiencing chest pain since yesterday. At 410 Ash Street in Fort Morgan. Question to Lee Morgan Mac at 1306. Fort Morgan Unit, take over.
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1: Please start me a call for community policing at JC Park. I'll be in the neighborhood and on the bike. 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
0: Hi, Kathy. Is there 222?

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1: 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She is conscious and breathing, having chest pains. EMS on scene advised that fire can slow their response. 410 Ash Street, go to channels, Park and Mac, 1319.

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2: Hey, I'm just coming down State Street. Do you want 10?
0: I don't think we're going to need it. I'm just walking into the house now.
2: Okay, 10-4. If not, I'll come over POV if you guys need lift assist.
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0: 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Reference a stolen dog. 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
0: 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Date of birth, July 18, 2002. Holding 17079-3197.
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1: Carlos 2.
0: I'm leaving 21 on block of radius in black pickup truck, Colorado Lakes. That was Queen Victor David A4.
1: I copy, most of you guys, so you're calling me when you're clear.

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0: Current 22, I copy, go ahead.
1: That's a Frank Idaho. Oh, correction, Frank Lane. Lincoln, Idaho, Ocean. Idaho, Adam, Nor Ocean, Paul, Adam, Lincoln, Mary, Adam. It's going to be first of Paul, Adam, Lincoln, Mary, Adam. They were going to be 01/30/99. No problem.
0: Current 22, I copy, and Law 1 was giving you traffic.

0: Caroline 22.
1: Sure.
0: Caroline 22, party came back clear, no record. I also put the last name as Palma, clear, no record. Can we confirm the spelling on the first, since it was background?

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1: 0122, that party came back clear, shows revoked habitual traffic offender, adult identity, as well as the CDL.
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0: Hi, how are you?
1: 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He's gone back protected times 1 from Trevor Snyder, otherwise revoked habitual traffic offender, adult city and CDL.
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0: Pier 122, Lot 2. Pier 122, DMV confirmed party is revoked habitual traffic offender from February 14th of 2020 to February 14th of 2025. He has been personally served. Most recent service was Fort Morgan PD on October 21st of 2021. Has 13 additional acts. I do have the action number attached as a form.
1: Hi, firm. Can you air that for me? Share this now.
0: I copy you. You clear to copy it.
1: Hi, firm.
0: 422, action number 20156965.
1: Okay, thank you.
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0: Last name's going to be Mandel, Mary Adam, Nora, David, Lincoln. 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Date of birth is going to be 05-28-1999.
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0: Park 1332, I copy. Boy Edward, Christian Boy Young Edward William 88 out of Colorado, clear, no record. Would you like me to set up for a manual?
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0: 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Go ahead. ARC 1332 DMV came back stating that that license plate Boy Young Edward William 88 came back clear. Shows it's expired May 31st of 2023. Shows it's on a 2006 cargo trailer, showing utility trailer to a Jose or Hannah Martinez out of Longmont.
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Can you show myself in Parks 1331, clear with a verbal warning? Hey, copy. 1511.

0: heard your voice.
1: 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I got
0: PM2, 1520.

dispatch, Park 1331, pedestrian contact. Park 1331. I'm going to be at Cove Swim Beach Trail with two male parties, blue or black. 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
0: Route
1: 1525. 258, I'm at that address. Show me on scene.
0: Route
1: 1, Wilfer.
0: Car 258, I copy. Car 221, did you copy?
1: G21, copy, Dre.
0: 1525.

0: unfortunately.
1: Carmen 321.
0: Yeah, Colorado, Alexa 3213, Victor Lincoln, Mary, Sycamore 78. Brown sedan.
1: Carmen 3200, copy in Los 800, clear track.
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0: Sorry, copy. 153. Car 212, Party 3, charting complaint pending. Car 212 for a driving complaint, originated Highway 34 and County Road 24. Last known location of Sherman and Plot, heading westbound for a GMC pickup, swerving all over the road. 5-2 Adam Boy William Paul Edward, unknown state. RP is willing to sign, unknown what the driver looks like, swerving all over the road. And last seen Sherman and Plot, heading westbound.
2: Okay, from 200.
0: Confirming okay or no?
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0: I copy 1531. 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

0: to 12, I copy. Plate that was given was 52 Adam Boy William Paul Edward, unknown state. Clear no record out of Colorado.
1: Alright.
0: Crew 212,
1: 1532. Crew 58, you can attach me to that driver because I don't have the area.
0: Car 258, I copy 1532.
1: Well, you can also show me 1023. Well, I'm at Sherman and Flat. I'll keep my eyes out.
0: Car 212, I copy 1523.

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0: Car 258, copy. Area Main and East 6th. Great F-150, license plate, Frank David Edward. Ida 13 did turn eastbound on 6, was swerving in and out of lanes of traffic to pass vehicles, speeding up to 50 miles an hour. RP was willing to sign a complaint that no longer has visual in the area of Main and East 6, heading eastbound.
1: Probably go to the 28 to that.
0: Sorry, copy. Okay, that'll launch you. 15:30.

0: 11.
1: I was in the area when this call came out. I drove from Maine all the way to the end of 6. I didn't see that vehicle. I've checked the parking lots now.
0: Dispatch Park 3231, you can show me clear with a citation.
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Car 77. Can you show me in the marina with Edward Victor Tom King 74? I got the vehicle description. It's going to be a black Escalade.

0: Turkey 44 and Saint Company.
1: What?
0: Turkey for an abandoned vehicle. Lens on East Riverview. Red Toyota Prius. There is damage to the front passenger side. So for 2 to 3 days, I've not seen anyone around the vehicle. Unknown license plate in the area of London, East Riverview.
1: 2 Father, you sign me. I'm in the area.
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0: 1624.

0: Que fais-tu, Fabé? What was that plate on that F-150 from that earlier car? Was it Frank Ocean Edward Ida 1-3?
1: Hey, Frank David Edward Ida 1-3.
0: Copy, I have that vehicle. Show me traffic. Sherman Nice Platt, it's Frank Ocean Edward Ida 1-3, silver F-150.
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0: Professor 9122, car. Car 122, Tiffany. Car 122, can you turn in?
1: That's it, I'm not going to need over. I'm 10-4.
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All units report a copy weather information. All units be advised, in the north central Warren County area, for a severe thunderborn warning time of 1704 to 1745 is moving southeast at 40 miles per hour, expected of 70 miles per hour wind gust and ping pong ball size hail. It will impact people, animals, outside will be injured, expected hail damages to roofs, sidings, windows, and vehicles, expect considerable tree damage. Wind damage is also likely to mobile homes, roofs, and outbuildings. Again, it's going to be a severe thunderstorm warning for the north central Warren County area from 1704 till 1745. 1760.

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0: 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Going to be out with a silver sedan, Colorado Place, Ella Adam David, Hall 19.
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Center for Protocol Weather Information. All units be advised, National Weather Service advises it's going to be a severe thunderstorm warning for the north central Marin County. It's going to be 29 miles north of Fort Morgan, moving east at 25 miles per hour. Hazards of 60 mile per hour wind gust and quarter size hail. Again, it's going to be a severe thunderstorm warning in the Marin County area until 6:30 p.m. 17:50.

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